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0: flutist Andrea Oliva and pianist Angela Hewitt. The two instruments chasing each other around the same melody at the end there. J.S. Bach's Flute Sonata in E Minor. I'm Melanie Renata with a dance break on the horizon. You're listening to Music Through the Night.
1: I'm Scott Blankenship. 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We'll turn it into more of the music you love. 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

0: The Overture and Two Dances from The Bartered Bride by Bedřich Smetana, the Furiant, and Skočná. 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
0: When Franz Josef Haydn was writing his Symphony No. 97, he was composing a whole bunch of other things and conducting and probably going to tea. This all has to do with London, you see. Sir Colin Davis and the Royal Concertgebouw Orchestra made this recording of Haydn's Symphony No. 97.

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Proceeds support monitoring and protection of the Neuse and Tarpamlico River watersheds. Tickets at soundrivers.org.